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0: 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Ben Mom would you.
1: 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There is a time for everything.
0: Bonda ye, unyola yabe, and bonda unyola wo. 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
1: There's a time for birth, and a time for death, and a time for planting, and a time for pulling up.
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tent, as though a harpoon was sparring for the kill. This is the house for the mentally ill. What use is my sense of humor? I grin at Stanley, now sunk in his 60s, once a Harvard All-American fullback, if such were possible, still hoarding the build of a boy in his 20s.

My mama pinned a rose on me. Mary Lou Williams played Scorpio. Ran them keys back inside the piano. Free spirits, free spirits.

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Aperient, aphorism, aphrodisiac, apoplectic, apparatus, appellant, apposite, appreciatory, apropos, aqueous, aquiline.

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1: Well, the good times come to the said and I feel the wind. Hear the field, feel the canyon, hear the fields in you. February, I felt the same as I do now. So take

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Yo, man, I better give thanks and praise. Heads for Dread SP. Pure Yalatan, strictly culture. From roots and culture, Panda moves in. 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

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Take off reception. 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Take off the unsure. Take off decisions I lack. 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Take off the I'm broke. I care. Take off the gossip. Take off the new logic. That if I'm rich, I'm real. Take off the should nail. Take off the Doge. Take off the Birkin bag. Take all that designer bullshit off. And what do you have?

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'Cause everybody hates a tourist, especially one who thinks it's all such a laugh.

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1: Hey man!
2: Yeah! What's that?
1: You remember Funky Mama?
2: Yeah!
3: Yeah.
1: That was one of my best recordings, baby.
3: Oh, that was bad.
1: Alligator Boogaloo.
3: Yeah,
1: Midnight Creeper.
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2: Funky music is in.
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3: Why?
1: Because everything I play gonna be funky.